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0: 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Kuuntele Ilta-Sanomien uutiset tasalta. 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We regulate any stealing of his property. 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But you can't be any geek off the street. 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Earn your keep.
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1: 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Want to pick up
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It's going down, down. 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